Moving on. 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Josh Ross, that is called Hate How You Look. What's going on? It's Wayne D. Hey, Bailey Zimmerman's coming up, some Morgan Wallen too, and I'd love to play your song. Reach out 1-877-367-4432.

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Got it on that talkback mic. 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
1: There's Luke Combs. It's Wayne D checking in. Thank you for letting us be a part of your day. We got group therapy. We do it every Thursday. That's coming up in a few minutes, so sit tight, okay? Morgan Wallen.

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1: Hey, we're going to get ready to hang with one of the GOATs coming up Saturday night. Tay, you ready for this one?
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1: I like it. I love it. To be fair, I don't need y'all changing the station. Tim McGraw going to be here Saturday night. Don't miss out. Details on that you find on

WYYD, Bobby Bones here. Tomorrow morning at 8:20, Kip Moore is stopping by the studio. He's got so many number one songs. We haven't seen him in a while. Kip Moore tomorrow morning on the Bobby Bones Show.

0: 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Love the positivity. Tate, I got another good one, y'all.
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0: It's called In the Fields. We'll get to that in just a couple of minutes.

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1: It's Megan Maroney. My name is Wayne D. Instagram, he's Wayne D. You want to check in. Luke Combs coming up. New Dan and Shay, love that. Got Tucker Wetmore now with Brunette. Oh, no.

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It's the biggest birthday of the year. Celebrating America. The red, white, and blue starting Monday.

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Hey, what's going on? 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
1: Ella Langley, that's called Be Her. What's up? It's Wayne D. Love this song. Alexandra K. It's called Straight for the Heart. Brand new. 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

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Tomorrow morning at 8:20, Kip Moore is stopping by the studio. He's got so many number one songs. We haven't seen him in a while. 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
1: Hey, America, celebrating a big old B-Day, and you could cash in on that. Details coming up in a few here. But first, Tay, what do you got coming up?
2: Okay, so a massive tour was just announced, and a lot of us are freaking out over it.
1: Yeah, we sure are. Details on that coming in less than 15 minutes with the iHeart Country Roundup. Here we are.

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0: 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Now, I know it's Friday, and that's already really good news, but how about a good news story to go on top of that? Hang on for two songs, and I'll share some with you.
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1: 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We like to say we were raised right. 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
1: Good morning, Granger Smith. I'm driving through Springdale, Iowa, eastbound. I listen to you every night I come through here. I love it. Keep the good work up, man.
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0: 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Ann is about to join us with another round of Nashville news. Ann, what do you got coming up?
1: Oh, you know, Granger, we always love a new album tease, and I've got one coming for you in the form of Zach Top. Got that story coming up in your Nashville news next.

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1: 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Some of us think, some of us drive, some of us pray. Granger's with you through it all. Thanks for being a part of the After Midnight family.

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Okay, here we go. Talking about your death row last meal. Man, this makes me hungry, but I want to hear from you. 866-607-8383.

Number one for New Country, 107.9 YYD. Because this state entered the Union, we now have a home for some tasty cheeses. Let's talk about this coming up in two songs. Hang tight.

they were keeping it low key. But now it's like these county lines closing in on me. I see them everywhere together. And it's hitting a little too close to home.

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You know, I brought this up last hour. Good topic here. What would be your death row last meal? Everything. 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
1: Hey, this is Beth in Lexington, Kentucky. I'm out delivering the mail to the post offices in the big truck. Y'all have a great day. Bye.
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1: 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It's a community. 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Hang with us till sunrise here on After Midnight with Granger Smith.

1079 YYD, number one for new country. This is our topic. What was your ice cream truck order as a kid? You remember this? Iconic summertime. It's ice cream truck season. We should talk about this. My number, 866-607-8383.

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1: 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You probably smile like that all the time. I don't mean to bother.

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Now, I know it's Friday, and that's already really good news, but how about a good news story to go on top of that? Hang on for two songs, and I'll share some with you.

0: Check out this good news story. A Detroit couple raised dozens of foster kids, and now their community is repaying the love. Okay, listen to this. For decades, Stephen and Loretta Rodriguez opened their Detroit home to children who had nowhere else to go. Yeah, it's somewhere between 60 and 70. Can you believe that? Kids. 60 and 70 kids over the years. And now they're in their 80s, and the couple is on the receiving end of that same generosity as the community that they gave so much to now rallies around them. It's crazy. One of their former foster children, Shayna, who was given up at birth, helped organize the outpouring of support. After a lifetime of giving, the Rodriguezes are finally getting to feel what it's like to be on the other side of that kindness. Thank the Lord. That's good news.
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0: 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Ann is about to join us with another round of Nashville news. Ann, what do you got coming up?
1: Well, you know, Granger, we always love a new album tease, and I've got one coming for you in the form of Zach Top. Got that story coming up in your Nashville news next.

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1: 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Not everyone sleeps at night. Some of us think, some of us drive, some of us pray. Granger's with you through it all. Thanks for being a part of the After Midnight family.

0: 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You are the heroes working that third shift, keeping the world going. 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
4: 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John Party starts us off. 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

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It's Amy James. 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
1: That's Wish You Well from Vincent Mason. We made it Friday, Friday. Hello, it's Amy James. Today's goal, get you out of the work week and into your weekend as quickly

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1: Hello, it's Amy James. I'm loving this list. Ella Langley has revealed 5 major goals she has not accomplished yet. I think they're all very doable. 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

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That Chevy Silverado from Bailey Zimmerman. How much have groceries gone up over the last 20 years? Well, somebody found a receipt from 06. Details next. It was the

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1: Hi, it's Amy James. 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

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It's Amy James. 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
1: Hey, it's Amy James. 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I am so with you on this. I always say, I'm going to start that book I've been wanting to read. But then, I don't know.
2: 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I end up doing other things like, I don't know, pickleball, hot yoga, whatever. But a book, I have so many, but I just never get to it.

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It's me, Amy James. And if you've got a request, hit me up on the iHeartRadio app. Just use the TalkBack mic and let me know what you want to hear.

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As we head into the weekend, if you're planning to go on a date, hopefully you've saved your money. The average all-in cost on a date in America, that includes pre-date grooming, gas money, all the other stuff, is climbing up big time. Millennials spend $252 on a date.

WYYD, Bobby Bones here. Hope you have a great weekend. Check out the Bobby Bones Show podcast. We talked to Kit Moore and Vanessa Carlton. We talked about my baby's first ever trip and some unexpected show drama. 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

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It is the number one song on country radio this week. Tucker will explain why he released that song next. Jelly Roll.

Number one for new country, 107.9 YYD. That's Thomas Rhett. It may be odd for some that he's doing shows with Niall Horan, but he says, actually, he and I have been buddies for a real long time, and this has been in the works, so it's just finally happening. Corey K.

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Hope you have a great weekend. 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We talked to Kip Moore and Vanessa Carlton. 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

0: 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That's Jason Aldean. Don't tell on me. What do you want to hear, Lisa?
1: Just want to hear some Morgan Wallen.
0: You get it. 20 cigarettes on now. And there is a very fast-growing city in America that's saying, don't come here, we're full. 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
1: With Luke Combs, I adore that new song. It's called Be By You from his new album, The Way I Am. Friday! Thanks for joining me. It's Amy James. Now Corey Kent, This Heart.

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1: The requested new duet from Ella Langley and Morgan Wallen, I Can't Love You Anymore. Amy James heading out. Hope you have a wonderful weekend. Leaving you with Shaboozy and Jelly Roll. Amen.

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1079 YYB, number one for New Country. I'm Scott Stevens, and holy moly, pass the peppers. It is Friday. We did it. We made it to the weekend. Boy, am I happy.

New Country 107.9 YYD, Jody Messina is coming to Dr. Pepper Park tomorrow, Saturday. All right, so she's got something special for you. We're going to talk.

0: YYD. How you doing? It's Scott Stevens. We are excited this weekend. Man, I feel like I've been talking about this for a year. I've been so excited about the return of Jody Messina coming to Dr. Pepper Park this Saturday night. How you doing, Jody?
1: I'm doing good. Getting ready to see
0: you. Yeah, coming back to Roanoke to perform right there under the light of the Star City itself here in Roanoke. It's going to be a great show. Looking forward to it. And I know you were here last year, and a lot of people came out to Dr. Pepper Park to enjoy the great outdoor show.
1: Yes, we had a great time. What an enthusiastic crowd, and so beautiful. We love the stage. We love the venue. We love the people. So we're excited to be back.
0: Well, I know that a lot of folks are going to want to see this show, and I know that a lot of folks would maybe like to meet you in person. You know, we've been doing a lot of ticket giveaways for this. And by the way, you can still purchase your tickets at drpepperpark.com. Of course, it's part of the Northwest Ace Summer Concert Series. But I understand that you wanted to try to give somebody the opportunity to be a part of a meet and greet.
1: Oh, yeah. Yeah. We have 4 meet and greet passes to give away on your website. So, now you can tell them how they can do it. How do they do it? How do they enter to win for these meet and greet passes?
0: I tell you what we're going to do. We're going to put up a post on Facebook and Instagram. All you got to do is like or comment, or on the Instagram page, of course, you can share to your own story about the concert, and we will randomly pick winners. I mean, what a great prize, a meet and greet with you. I want a meet and greet with you. The last time we had, the last time you and I met and chatted together was at Country Radio Seminar in either 96 or 97.
1: Oh my gosh, it's been a while. We got to catch up.
0: I mean, you were just 15 at the time. I think I was 17. And
1: just young teenagers at that point.
0: That's all right. We're still around all these years. So, folks, here's what you do. 1079-WYYD. That's the @. I'm still trying to learn all this technical stuff, Jody. But anyway, it's at 1079-WYYD. You go there, you like, you comment on the Facebook, you like, comment, or share to your story on Instagram, and we'll pick the winners at random coming up on Friday afternoon. So,
1: oh, sweet.
0: How about that?
1: This is very exciting. You have to let me know who you are when you come through the meet and greet line.
0: That's right. So we're going to make those arrangements for you. And I know that you're traveling from town to town. You're performing the songs that everybody, we all know and love and can sing along. And I know that you really like it when the crowd is out there singing along with you to those wonderful hits that you have had through the years.
1: Oh, yes. It's so much fun. It adds a lot of energy when the folks sing along with us. So clear your throats, take a big breath, get ready to sing.
0: Absolutely. And I also, I mean, myself, I can't wait to hear some of the new songs. You're going to give us a few of those too?
1: Yes, we are. The album comes out next Friday on June 5th. So we are giving everybody a sneak peek on some of the songs they can look forward to on the new record.
0: Awesome. Jody Messina, Saturday, May 30th, Dr. Pepper Park. 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We appreciate it and looking forward to seeing you.
1: I can't wait to see you guys. We'll see you soon.
0: All right.
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Check out the Bobby Bones Show podcast. We talked to Kip Moore and Vanessa Carlton. 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

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The question was asked, it's Friday night. Are you going to go out with your friends and be out late? Are you going to go home early and go to bed? The results of that survey in Tucson.

0: 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Me and a few beer cans this weekend. There'll be some involved, but they won't be late at night. I admit, I don't party late anymore. I go to happy hour. I like to shoot pool in the afternoons. Then I go home. I go to bed. And I'm not alone, apparently. By the time people hit their early 30s, they start prioritizing sleep over plans, according to a new survey. But they don't just say no to invitations or go home early. They actually make up excuses to get out of going out sometimes. A lot of simple ones like my mom needed me or I have to clean my house for guests. Other excuses are a little more creative but less believable, including an alien spaceship abducted me and put me back after our plans. All this from Talker.com, and it's on my blog page, newcountry1079.com/Scott. 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Josh Ross. 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

New Country 107.9 YYD, just after 4 o'clock. Oh, my goodness. Less than an hour left for you to go like or comment on our Facebook page, or do the like, comment, or share to your page on Instagram to win meet and greet tickets, plus tickets to the show for Joe DiMessina tomorrow.

She is Alexandra Kay and Straight for the Heart. I'm Scott Stevens. Coming up in two songs, we've got the good news from this morning's Bobby Bones Show. All right, we'll keep the music rolling on this Friday afternoon with Cole Swindell.

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0: 1079 YYD, pour me some drinks. After all, it is Friday. I'm Scott Stevens. Hey, a week from today, Friday, June 5th, First Fridays is back, and it's Country Night with Nashville Nights. We will be there. Hope you will be, too. A chance to win tickets on the website.
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Bush Light. They're going to put out a new flavor and they're going to let you pick. What? That's right. It's next flavor. I'll explain. I'll tell you how you can vote in two songs. I can hear

0: 1079 YYD, number one for new country. I'm Scott Stevens. I got to tell you, I am a fan of Busch Light. And if you ask why, I said, well, it's pretty good beer and it's priced at my price level. Yeah, I'm cheap. But Busch Light wants you to help pick its next flavor, turning to its fan base, orange, lemon, or peach. And I got to tell you, I'm usually not into fruity beers, but I've kind of liked these when they lightly taste like fruit, just a little bit, right? Well, fans can cast their votes through July 7th on the website or social media. You do have to be 21 or over to even vote, by the way. All right, so Busch Light Apple, which reportedly sold a million cases in its first week, is back on shelves. The three flavor finalists were selected based on customer feedback, proving Busch fans have been loud and clear about what they want next. All right, Busch Light Apple has become such a hit since its 2020 debut that it's now returned multiple times for a limited run. So you want to vote? You can find the links, if you're 21 or over, on my webpage, newcountry1079.com/Scott. You don't have to be 21 to go to my webpage, but you do have to be 21 to vote on the beer. All right, so check that out. More music on the way. Ella Langley is going to get us started next.
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because you turn this truck around. New Country 107.9 YYD. I'm Scott Stevens. Oh my goodness, we have got some funnies after five. Courtesy of my friends at Big Lick Screen Printing in downtown Roanoke. That's on the way.

0: New Country 107.9 Wow ID. It's Cole Wetzel on High Road. I'm Scott Stevens. Take the high road to try to win $2,500 starting on Monday. America 250, celebrating 250 years here in America. $2,500 up for grabs. First chance just after 8 a.m. on Monday on the Bobby Bones Show.
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WYYD, Bobby Bones here. 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We talked to Kip Moore and Vanessa Carlton. We talked about my baby's first ever trip and some unexpected show drama. 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
3: 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I'm George Strait.
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I'm Scott Stevens. Well, we are in baked bean season. I mean it. We are in baked bean season. It's time for baked beans at the cookouts. And I'm going to roll that beautiful bean footage. Yeah, I love bushes, but I don't understand. It just got weird coming up in two songs.

0: 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I'm Scott Stevens, and I love cooking out on my grill in the summertime, making some cheeseburgers, but it's not a complete cookout until I have my baked beans. And yeah, I like to make them myself from time to time, but I also just like to open up that can of Bush's baked beans. They really do roll that beautiful bean footage, don't they? But it's, it's getting a little weird now. They're putting a fresh spin on summer cookouts with limited edition flavors that I can't imagine anybody asked for. Dill pickle, apple pie, and rocket pop baked beans. All built on its classic recipe with unexpected twists. I don't know that I want my baked beans to taste like a dill pickle or a rocket pop. And if I want apple pie, I'll eat apple pie. I don't need them in my baked beans. I sound like an old feller. Get off my lawn. Whatever. Anyway, you can read about those and try them out if you want to. That's up to you. I'll skip it and go with the basic home style. That's my favorite. 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All right, back to the music. Sam Hunt is going to get us started coming up next.
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I knew I'd see her around. I'd be at some party, she'd show up and I'd be walking out. Or across some parking lot, hiding behind her sister. I'd look up, she'd be at the red light beside me in that white Maxima with the sticker on the back. I'd act like I didn't see her. We play at the same pumps, flip through the same stations, and slow down for the same curves, run around with the same crowd. We just needed some time. She could get on with her life and I'd get on with mine. Thought I would be fine, but maybe not. I knew she'd find a way to get over me, but I never thought.

I guess they were keeping it low-key. But now it's like these county lines closing in on me. I see them everywhere together. It's hitting a little too close to home.

Country, 107.9 YYD, Sam Hunt, breaking up in a small town. That means everybody you went to high school and everybody that was before you and after you, you know, that's a couple thousand people, they're all going to be running their mouths about you. Right. Josh Ross now on YYD.

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Country 107.9 YYD. I'm Scott Stevens. I'm wearing my NASA shirt right now. No joke. I love space stuff. I like to watch what NASA's done and what they're planning on. And they are planning on a permanent base on the moon, and they just revealed some plans. We'll talk about that coming up in 7 minutes on YYD.

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Well, it's Friday evening. It's the weekend. And we've got advice here from country newcomer Zach John King. This is Get to Drinkin'.

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All right, just hang on 7 minutes. I'll tell you how to do it. Kacey Musgraves now. New music from her. This is Dry Spell.

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1: 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A big old B-Day for the red, white, and blue. We'll kick that contest off Monday right here. 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